0: Retro Weekend na Hit Radio Nord Music.
1: Yeah, this is a story about love. This is a story about hate. When tolerance brings a tragedy, passion and pain. It's a thin line between what we get. So goes our story about Romeo and Juliet.

prophets I've been reading, stories I've been told. 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Yerushalayim at Easter, I cry, I pray.

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0: Chcete, aby vaše rekonstrukce dávala smysl? Renovační pas propojí technické řešení s finančním plánem. 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
1: Radio. She work the girl, she work the bowl, she break it down, she take it low, she's fine as hell, she's about to do, doing a thing right on the floor, and money, money she making, look at the way she's shaking, make you wanna touch her, wanna taste her, have you lusting for her, going crazy, face it.

And this town's lost its faith, our colors will fade eventually. 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

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Will it? 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

mundane, a masterpiece. Oh my, my love. I take one look at you, you're taking me out.